0: focus, concentration, we stand opposite the climb. Session is an excellence if it's not we deprive. Anything and everything is possible to try. Dark is dark, but dark is not reflected in our sky.
1: 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Suffering succession is too beautiful to cry. 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
1: 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France Inter.
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1: 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Mishka Assayas.